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They loved him when he rapped, they loved him when he danced. But really didn't love him when he was out with his fam. Couldn't love him in the hood or selling CDs.

0: Can I tell y'all two story right quick?
1: Yeah.
0: Hey Woods, let's play the next one. 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
1: It's about to go down.
0: What you wanna do?

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This is Tony from Planet Giza, and you're listening to 92 WICB, the station for innovation. Ooh, that rhymed. Y'all some rappers? Y'all rap low-key? Man, shout-outs to y'all.

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0: 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Make the ghetto women put their hands on their knees. 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I don't know how to dance but can lean and make the ghetto women put their hands on their knees. 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Make the ghetto women put their hands on their knees. Come shake some. 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

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Vox pop only good for hoi polloi products. 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

walk into this meeting with a bulletproof vest. 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What happened, Mr. Internet Journalist? Didn't get my emails, you don't think my shit is that fresh? 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

0: Love Wu-Tang, my favorite member is you, God.
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This is Tony from Planet Giza, and you're listening to 92 WICB, the station for innovation. Ooh, that rhymed. Y'all some rappers? Y'all rap low-key? Man, shout-outs to y'all.

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1: Ladies, if you found yourself a man, and he just ain't treating you like a queen or satisfying you the way you want to be satisfied, baby, then just go ahead and pick up that phone and call 1-800.

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0: It's for my hood, it's for my dogs. 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

Imagine growing up thinking, I know the struggle, you gotta know it too. 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The type of hurt that'll really end up scarring your kids and had them do unto theirs the same that you did unto them. Imagine being grown and still having to grow up, cause part of the puzzle you learn were pieces of a setup. Ain't no love in that hate, ain't no love in that trend. 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I just want our people to love and be hella on. 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
2: Walk a mile in it, say it with your chest. 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

0: Hey y'all, what's good? This is Tony from Planet Giza, and you're listening to 92 WICB, the station for innovation. Ooh, that rhymed. Y'all some rappers? Y'all rap low-key? Man, shout outs to y'all.
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1: ABC News, I'm Dave Packer. A high-level meeting at the White House Friday. Sources say top advisors spoke with President Trump about his options in Iran. It comes after 13 straight days of U.S. attacks on Iran and a new escalation in the Red Sea. Iran-backed Houthis hitting cargo ships. The escalation sending oil prices higher. The price of gas now an average of $4.09 a gallon, says AAA. Colt Gray, the teen who carried out a mass shooting at Georgia's Appalachee High School in 2024, entering a guilty plea to 55 counts, including murder Friday. President Trump attending a rescheduled White House Correspondents Association dinner on Friday night.
2: But just like my presidency, the second time is always better. It's always better. And the third time will be better yet. I'm only kidding.
1: It's 3 months after the annual dinner ended abruptly in April when gunshots rang out. This is ABC News. The Democratic Party Committee recommends South Carolina be the first state to hold a presidential primary in 2028.
3: The move keeps South Carolina at the front of the line after it was the first presidential primary for Democrats in 2024, while New Hampshire, Michigan, and Nevada are still slated to host some of the earliest primaries and caucuses. The order will still need to be approved by the full DNC at a meeting in Austin, Texas next month. Peter Haralambos, ABC News.
1: The Food and Drug Administration has approved a combination pill of Tylenol and naproxen sodium, also known as Aleve. According to drug maker Kenvue, the combo of acetaminophen and naproxen sodium begins working in under 30 minutes and provides up to 12 hours of relief in a single dose. The company considers the product an opioid-free option for people managing pain. SpaceX's Starship rocket blasted off Friday on another test flight that took it halfway around the world. Its payload included 20 Starlink satellites. Starship splashed down in the Indian Ocean, 13th flight of the world's biggest and most powerful rocket. Dave Packer, ABC News.
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1: ABC News, I'm Brian Clark. 3 months after his planned speech to the White House Correspondents' Dinner was interrupted by an armed man who burst through security, President Trump returned to the rescheduled event Friday night where he mocked the media at times. He also talked about the ongoing war with Iran, maintaining that the U.S. continues to hold the upper hand.
2: They have very few drones left, despite what you see, and every once in a while they're going to set some things up, but they don't have much left. And by the way, they are talking to us right now. They'd love to make a deal. I don't think they're ready to. I don't think it's time yet, but I'm willing to listen. But they cannot have a nuclear weapon.
1: Last night was the 13th consecutive night of U.S. strikes on Iran as gas prices continue to increase. About 175,000 people between Spain and France are under evacuation orders because of several large wildfires. And a fourth firefighter in the U.S. has died of injuries while battling a wildfire on the Utah-Colorado border late last month. This is ABC News. An egg recall is now being tied to a salmonella outbreak.
3: There may literally be a bad egg in your house. The FDA out with another food warning Friday, this time regarding certain types of eggs. The agency says at least 98 people across 17 states have been infected with salmonella. Midwest Poultry Services issued a voluntary recall of white shell eggs and brown cage-free shell eggs with sell-by and best-by dates between July 20th and August 17th. The recalled staple sold in several states, including Texas, Louisiana, Mississippi, and New Mexico. The FDA is investigating. I'm Stephanie Officer, ABC News.
1: The U.S. said Friday it'll begin reopening the border to Mexican cattle imports on August 24th. That's over a year since it closed the border because of the spread of the New World screwworm in Mexico. The imports will begin at the Douglas, Arizona border crossing, saying necessary steps will be taken for other crossings. Brian Clark, ABC News.
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1: At Doctors Without Borders, we believe the best medical care knows no boundaries. 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
1: ABC News, I'm Brian Clark. Iran says there were no U.S. strikes overnight. The Pentagon has not announced any strikes. That's an apparent end to a 13-night streak of attacks that President Trump Friday said could still escalate.
2: We've hit Iran very hard. Their Navy is gone. Their Air Force is gone. 250 jets, no longer. 159 boats, good boats. In fact, I said, why the hell didn't we keep them? We could have used them.
1: President joking at the White House Correspondents' Dinner, where he spoke last night at the rescheduled event after the April event was interrupted by an armed man trying to run through a security checkpoint. Over 200,000 people have been evacuated from their homes in France and Spain because of wildfires. And the FDA says at least 98 people across 17 states infected with salmonella could be tied to an egg recall from Midwest Poultry Services. The white shell eggs and brown cage-free shell eggs with sell-by dates from July 20th to August 17th. This is ABC News. Paramount's agreed to delay closing its $81 billion buyout of Warner Brothers Discovery until well into next year. A judge is considering a challenge from 12 states, led by California, who seek to block the deal altogether, saying it would extinguish Hollywood competition. Paramount has said those claims are meritless. Democrats in Maine holding a party convention today to officially choose a Senate candidate after Graham Plattner dropped out of the race.
3: It's now all but certain that incumbent Senator Susan Collins will soon be challenged by Troy Jackson, a logger with decades of experience in state politics. Jackson began his career as a Republican and was first elected to state office as an independent before switching to become a Democrat in 2004. He's now one of the state's leading progressives, including calling for universal health care and the abolition of ICE. Maine is considered a must-win state for Democrats to take back the Senate. Peter Harlambous, ABC News.
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1: ABC News, I'm Brian Clark. Maine Democrats will meet today to choose a new Senate candidate weeks after Graham Plattner suspended his campaign. ABC's Christian Corderas says all signs point to logger Troy Jackson to face incumbent Susan Collins in November.
2: He's a fifth-generation logger from Maine who also served as the president of the Maine Senate and is considered a progressive Democrat. He previously supported Graham Plattner as the Democratic Senate nominee, even rallied with him shortly before last month's primary.
1: President Trump joked about his relationship with the media at the rescheduled White House Correspondents' Dinner. He spoke at the dinner that was pushed back from April when a man tried to run through a security checkpoint. The president also touted the U.S. having the upper hand against Iran as he met with top advisors to discuss options, including whether to significantly escalate U.S. action. Over 200,000 people in France and Spain have been displaced by severe wildfires that continue to burn. This is ABC News. A Hollywood mega merger's on pause. Paramount's agreed to delay its merger with Warner Brothers as a group of state attorneys general try to stop the deal.
3: Both Paramount and the state attorneys general declared victory on Friday after they reached an agreement to delay the merger until June 2027 at the latest, or until a court rules in the legality of the $81 billion deal. The agreement comes after a judge this week temporarily blocked the merger from going forward. The delays, though, could be costly. If the deal is delayed past October, Paramount would need to pay a $650 million fee to Warner Brothers shareholders every quarter. Peter Haralambos, ABC News.
1: A source tells ABC News that Sean Diddy Combs was involved in a fight at the Federal Correctional Institution in New Jersey, where he is serving a 50-month sentence for transporting prostitutes. Combs was said to be responding to a comment the other inmate made and was taken to solitary confinement. I'm Brian Clark, ABC News.
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We don't want to live here. 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We don't want to live here. 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
1: ABC News, I'm Brian Clark. The number of cyclosporiasis cases continues to climb across the United States. The CDC now says there are more than 12,000 across nine states. And ABC's Andrew Dimbert says the measures to try to stop the outbreak have grown. It's still linked to iceberg lettuce from Mexico.
2: The lettuce was distributed by Taylor Farms and sourced from central Mexico. Late Friday, Taylor Farms announcing it had suspended all production from that region. Previously, the shutdown was limited to iceberg lettuce implicated in the outbreak and a voluntary recall in 27 states for other iceberg lettuce products out of an abundance of caution.
1: Sources familiar with the matter tell ABC News President Trump has met with top advisors to discuss options in Iran, including whether to significantly escalate the U.S. action. Fires in Europe have burned over 37,000 acres in parts of France and Spain. They've forced the evacuation of about 200,000 people. This is ABC News. Health officials on an FDA panel are exploring whether people can access peptides. They're the substances gaining traction on social media for their purported wellness benefits. ABC medical correspondent Dr. Alok Patel has more on whether they actually provide benefits.
3: This isn't something new. Our bodies make thousands of peptides all the time, such as insulin and other hormones, and even manufactured peptides have been around. GLP-1, there is another example of a peptide. The conversation really is about these wellness peptides. For example, BPC-157, which has the internet buzzing and has been for a few years. And regarding if they're safe and effective, short answer, we don't know, and we don't really know, because a lot of the evidence and data is based on anecdotes.
1: Authorities in Michigan say six adults and two children were found dead inside of a house fire, but some victims had gunshot wounds. The incident in Ottawa County, west of Grand Rapids, is under investigation. Brian Clark, ABC News.
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1: ABC News, I'm Brian Clark. The Senate race in Maine could determine which party controls the U.S. Senate. Democrats want to unseat Susan Collins, but they need a candidate after Graham Plattner dropped out of the race following sex assault allegations, which he denies. Today, there's a state Democratic convention. Troy Jackson, a logger, is one contender to win the primary.
2: Power is never just given to working people. We have to band together and take it.
1: President Trump told the White House Correspondents' Dinner that the U.S. was talking to Iran and that Iran would love to make a deal. However, those nearly 2 weeks of strikes since the ceasefire has broken down have caused gas prices to increase. The French government's turning to a specially modified cargo plane to drop fire retardant on a large fire that's forced the evacuation of tens of thousands of people. Between France and Spain, more than 200,000 people have been displaced from their homes. This is ABC News. SpaceX's Starship rocket, the most powerful rocket ever built, lifted off Friday from Texas. It was a test flight on board 20 of the company's most advanced Starlink wireless systems. They flew by themselves using their own wings to do so to test their communications techniques. An egg recall is now tied to a salmonella outbreak.
3: There may literally be a bad egg in your house. The FDA out with another food warning Friday, this time regarding certain types of eggs. The agency says at least 98 people across 17 states have been infected with salmonella. Midwest Poultry Services issued a voluntary recall of white shell eggs and brown cage-free shell eggs with sell-by and best-by dates between July 20th and August 17th. The recalled staples sold in several states, including Texas, Louisiana, Mississippi, and New Mexico. The FDA is investigating. I'm Stephanie Officer, ABC News.
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92 WICB. I'm DJ Ava, and you're listening to Jazz Impressions. You were just listening to Roy Hargrove with Speak Low. Coming up this hour, I'm going to play you some jazz tunes. Coming up next, Duke Ellington, and after that, some Freddie Hubbard. So stay tuned.

92 WICB. You were just listening to Freddie Hubbard with Hub Tones, and before that, Duke Ellington with Corner Pocket. Up next, I'm going to play some Clifford Brown and Max Roach duet, and Freddie Cole, so stay tuned.

You'd never leave me.

92 WICB. You were just listening to Oscar Peterson with Why Can't You Behave? And before that, D Strings with Childhood Memories. And before that, Chick Corea with Armando's Roomba. Up next, I'm gonna play some John Pizzarelli and Sarah Vaughan.

92 WICB. You were just listening to Sarah Vaughan with Loverman, and before that, John Pizzarelli with My Love. I have one more song for you this hour by Ella Fitzgerald, and up next you have another hour of Jazz Impressions, so stay tuned.

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To start off our hour, that was Hope Morgan with her song All Blues, preceded by Ella Fitzgerald, Our Lady of Song, with Oh Lady Be Good. Now up next, we've got a bit from Ben Allison, his mantra, up next on 91.7 FM Jazz Impressions.

That was Ben Allison's Mantra right here on 91.7 FM Jazz Impressions. Now up next, still some more great jazz coming up. We've got Tim Kaufman, but first, it's the Rad Plus with their cover of Nirvana's Smells Like Teen Spirit. So stick around for that right up next on 92 WICB Jazz Impressions.

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That was Tim Kaufman with Crossroads, preceded by The Bad Plus with their rendition of Nirvana's classic song Smells Like Teen Spirit, one of my favorites to play right here on Jazz Impressions. Up next, we've got Chick Corea from one of my favorite albums. The album is The Vigil, and the song is Legacy. And that's up next on 91.7 FM.

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That last song was Jim Allard's Stroll Into the New Day, preceded by Chick Corea with his Legacy. Now up next, we've got two more great songs from Organissimo and Manny Mocha. Organissimo starting off with Groovadelphia. 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
1: ABC News, I'm Mike Dubusky. Troy Jackson has been selected as the official Democratic nominee, challenging Susan Collins in this November's Senate race in Maine. Jackson, a progressive, takes over from Graham Plattner, who suspended his campaign amid multiple allegations of sexual misconduct. President Trump is weighing the possibility of significantly expanding military action against Iran, according to two sources familiar. ABC's Matt Rivers is in Amman, Jordan.
2: Take what President Trump said, of course, over the last couple of days, threatening more increased massive military strikes, as he called it. We know that he met with top military advisors on Friday to discuss his options when it comes to Iran. And we know that an increase in or a intensification of the American military campaign ongoing in Iran is very much on the table at this point.
1: And the wildfire threat is growing across southern Europe, with satellite data finding it's already the worst year on record for burned area in France. This is ABC News. The Trump administration is facing a new legal challenge from small business owners over the administration's latest round of tariffs. The White House says it leveled the tariffs over allegations of forced labor at manufacturing plants overseas, but Scotland Secombe of the Cato Institute says the math doesn't add up.
3: And the tariff rates themselves just don't make a lot of sense. Why Russia and Kazakhstan get the same punitive tariff rate as Norway and Switzerland, that makes it really look more like a pretext for tariffs, not actually going after forced labor.
1: The tariffs between 10 and 12% affect 60 trading partners, including the European Union. And San Francisco 49ers head coach Kyle Shanahan is having his duties limited after he was involved in a car crash last week in Northern California, where he suffered non-life-threatening injuries. I'm Mike Dubusky, ABC News.
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1: ABC News, I'm Mike Dubosky. Democrats in Maine today officially nominated their replacement for Graham Plattner. Troy Jackson is a longtime Maine politician known as the liberal lumberjack for his progressive policies and history in the logging industry. He'll square off against Republican Susan Collins in November. More fighting between the U.S. and Iran this weekend as President Trump now threatens to take the country apart piece by piece if they don't strike a peace deal. And back stateside, gas prices are up.
2: The average gallon of gas now at $4.10, up 20 cents compared to last month. The president warning Russia and China to stay out of the war. Trump saying both countries have agreed to stop selling weapons to Iran. Michelle Franzen, ABC News, New York.
1: And tomorrow's Tour de France stage is being cut short as French officials shift security forces to help with the wildfires currently raging across southern Europe. This is ABC News. Foreclosures across the U.S. are rising, and experts say borrowing costs are also going up as oil prices increase in response to the developments in Iran. Joel Berner is a senior economist at Realtor.com.
3: Rates we expect to stay pretty steady, but home prices are starting to retreat a little bit. There are parts of the country where home prices are falling in terms of what's being listed for sale right now. I'm sitting in Austin, Texas, a prime example of that, where home prices are coming down even though mortgage rates aren't.
1: Also on the rise, measles cases across the country. Dr. Andrew Racine is the president of the American Academy of Pediatrics.
4: Measles is not a benign illness. It is true that children get fever and they get rash and they get, you know, they get coryza and they get conjunctivitis with it. But the things that really worry pediatricians is that some children end up with pneumonia from it.
1: The group finds it's the worst year for that illness since 1991. I'm Mike Dubosky. ABC News.
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0: teams. 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

is to demonize feeble minds for what should be legalized. I'm just saying, dawg, that's big old facts. Be weary of the trap with cheese, cause it's big old rats. Hey, look, low-key, you could touch more cheese than a grater. Have some paper, but if you known for your partners, you still big old trash. The real gon' understand, I pray the fake will listen. If you the fraud on your squad, you still can change position. Before I had a pot, the position or this diction, I envisioned every piece of fruit I brought into fruition. Ugh. If you hatin', dawg, you trippin'. Garnered recognition with my missus, worth the jigger. 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Not just a rapper to these rappers, I swear I'm their father figure. I'm gon'. Yeah, I'm your father figure, ooh. I swear I'm your father figure, ooh. 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

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These George Washington Carver. What you want, boy? I'm a piranha. I'm a pariah. I am Nirvana. I am a king coming out of Wakanda. I run into you, won't tell us a problem. I'ma be honest. I am your father. Figure. Yeah, I'm your father.

heavens an elevated melanated masquerade. 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You separate, they assassinate. Weapons mastered, yes, they active. Yes, they matter, mash to ray. Rep they blackness, leather jackets, black beret. Pass the mace, Ice Cube, Jam Master J. Trunks of jewelry, come through and truly. Trump security.

Testy, 1, 2, 1, 2. Testy, testy, testy. ¿Qué pasa aquí? ¿Qué pasa aquí? Oh, I hear you, but I don't see you. I don't hear myself. What's up with this? Testy, 1, 2. Okay, continue talking. See, it's going through. Anyway, hola familia. Hope you had a wonderful week and your weekend is going well. DJ Vic here to welcome you to another session of the Ritmo Latino Radio Show. Okay, okay, I'm trying to get some. Oh, there you go. Oh, there you go. Here I am. Okay, DJ Vic here to welcome you to another session of the Ritmo Latino Radio Show. Hoping to brighten your evening with some of the best live music of today and classic salsa of yesterday on WICB 91.7 FM. And we're also streaming at iHeart, TuneIn, and worldwide at WICB.org, okay? So, I'd like to thank you in advance for allowing me to keep you company and brighten your evening with some great music. Remember, music stimulates our senses, evokes our most cherished memories, and holds the gift of healing. With that said, give the gift of music and brighten someone else's evening as well. And tonight's background music is from Tito Puente, from his... Tito Puente, Oye Como Va, the dance collection, okay? So nice, some nice instrumentals from his his music, okay? Cool. And the number at the station is 274-3217 for requests, just to say hi. 274-3217. Okay, so I see they haven't fixed this thing yet, but anyway, it looks like it's 86 here. Oh, 85. Okay, just went down. 85 degrees here on South Hill. Okay, and this evening musical collection selections. Let me see. We started off with. where are you? Okay. Yeah, when I'm distracted, couldn't get this thing started. Anyway, so be it. Let me see. We started off with Orquesta Fuego with Ricky Lewis on vocals doing Salsa de la Mata. And that's from their latest release, Venimos con Sandunga. And you just heard from India, Mi Propiedad Privada. And that's a single. That was a single from 2020. Okay, I'm not sure if it's on it. But sounds like she's a Tony Suka, so it might be on Tony Suka's production. All right, so we got some great music, and I hope you enjoy it as much as I know I'm going to enjoy it, because I selected them, okay? And they're usually favorites from everyone, okay? So, but anyway, here is classics that I chose. Chivirico Davila from 1973. Ray Barreto with Cali Isaba from 1984. Luis Colón y su combo from 1975. Ray Roy with Julián Llano. Okay, there you go. From 1973. And let me see what else we got here. We got the classic Cheo Feliciano Bolero from 1971. Okay, and then Merengue from the LeBron Brothers from 1977. Okay, and let me see. And the Father and Son Weekly Feature is Dasker de León from 2003 and his son, Jimmy El León. And I chose the track from his 2000 release. Okay, so I hope you enjoy the show. Okay, so sit back, enjoy. Or if you want to, you prefer to dance, make sure you put on some dancing shoes with extra leather. Here is Don Periñón y la Puerto Riqueña with José Carlos Ribot on vocals duo I. Que querela. Ritmo Latino 92 WICB. Enjoy.

Hola familia, my name is Jose Mangual Jr. You're listening to DJ Vic and Ritmo Latino 92 WICB, Ithaca, New York. Que viva la salsa.

I didn't expect that one to finish just so abruptly. But anyway, you're listening. It's a nice tune, too, but nevertheless, hey. Okay, so you're listening to Ritmo Latino 92 WICB. Okay, and let me see where are these tracks are. So you just heard from Luis Colón y su combo, and that tune was called Pelú y Pelao. And that was released in 1975. Jose Mangual Jr. with Yo Motoro doing a nice solo there on his guitar. It's tres o cuatro, I think it's cuatro. Anyway, and that tune was called Gitana. And that's from Jose Mangual's Ritmo, Sabor y Ritmo from 1998. Carolina Lao before that with La Guava. And that was from her 1999 release, El Son de Ahora. And that's Johnny Pacheco's tune. Which he wrote and he did with Celia Cruz back in 1978. Cool. Okay, and it was some merengue as well. Okay, anyway. So, Viti Ruiz before them, and the tune was called Esta Noche Tengo Gana. And that was from his 1989 Seduce Man. And then we went on to, and before that we had Don Periñón y la Puerto Riqueña with Jose Carlos Ribot. And that was Hay Que Quererla. And that's this year's release, Clásico y Sabroso. Okay, so, cool. All right, so, nice set there. this is 85 degrees here in South Hill. And a slight chance of showers with a low around 61. Sunday, a slight chance of showers with possible thunderstorms. Then mostly sunny with a high near 83. Sunday night, a chance of showers and thunderstorms, otherwise partly cloudy with a low around 61. Monday, a chance of showers, possible thunderstorms, then partly sunny with a high near 85. It's 85 degrees here in South Hill. Okay, so, and a reminder that the Latino Civic Association of Tompkins County is having their annual picnic on August 15th at Stewart Park. Okay, so write that down, August 15th, Stewart Park. And probably most likely to start around noon. Okay, so some great stuff and some great food and all that other good stuff. Hey, all right, and of course, beautiful people. Okay, all right, so let's get on with some more music. How's that? All right, here is a brand new single. As a matter of fact, this single it was just released. As a matter of fact, the ink is still wet on this one, okay? Here's Carlos and Victor Garcia with a tune called Un Meneito Nama, okay? So, Ritmo Latino 92 WICB. Enjoy.

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Hola familia, my name is Ray Castro, director of Conjunto Clásico. 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

92 WICB. And of course, you listen to Ritmo Latino. And we're here every Saturday from 6 to 8 p.m. with yours truly, DJ Vic, bringing you the best of today and classics of yesterday. Okay, so, and then there's some in between too, so cool. All right. So, you just said from a classic. There you go. Chivirico Dávila, let me see. Chivirico Dávila, Cuando Tú Quieras. And that's from his 1973. Chivirico release, and before that we had Conjunto Clásico with Rafael de Jesús from 1992, Tu Dulces Labios, there you go, and the tune was called You Don't Have to Say You Love Me, there you go, all right, and before that, classic Cheo Feliciano tune, Mi Triste Problema, and that was from his 1971 entitled Cheo, okay, and before that we have Steve Oquendo, Latin Jazz Orchestra, with Leo Gruber on vocals doing El Que Se Fue. And that was from the, last year's release, Centenario Salut to Tito and Tito. That's dedicating their tunes to Tito Rodriguez and Tito Puente. Cool, okay, so I had the opportunity to see them. See them live at the festival. I went there a couple of weeks ago, and they were outstanding. Nice live big band, and they played one tune that Eddie Palmieri did with Cheo Feliciano did with Eddie Palmieri from the White Album. And I was singing along, and man, I got goosebumps, man, and even tears ran down my eyes. I was so elated. That was very nice. I hope you enjoyed that tune, okay? So, and we started off that set with Carlos and Victor Garcia with Un Meneito Nama. And that's just released, that's, like I said before, and the ink is still wet on that one, because it was released either yesterday or Thursday. Okay? All right, cool. So, let's get on. Oh, let me just say hi to my peeps. There you go. First of all, you know, I'm doing shouts, and I'm saying thank you to all your listeners of the Ritmo Latino show. And if you're listening and I don't call your name, I thank you, okay? Thank you so much for listening. And like I said before, give the gift of music. Tell someone else there's some great music right here in the Ritmo Latino radio show. Okay, so I'd like to say hi to Terry Lynn. My sister Lizzie, who's listening from Atlanta. Josie, who's listening from Brooklyn. Compay Tomas, his lovely wife Barbara, listening from Staten Island. Eric Rosario and his lovely wife Neha. Dr. JP Medina, his lovely wife Maria, listening from Maryland. Cool. I don't think he's traveling because he didn't say so. So every time I turn around, he's somewhere else anyway. So that's good for him, man. Hey, we could all use that. Travel here, travel there, you know. Hey, take a vacation and take your mind off the grueling stuff, you know what I mean? Marcelina y su palo cucuye. There you go. Palo cucuye is a broom, and she dances quite a storm with the Ritmo Latino radio show. I'd like to say hi to Angel Luis, Hercules, Micaela Corazon, Rafi Morales, lovely wife Carmen. As a matter of fact, he just left for Humacao. Anyway, there's a festival, an annual festival down there, so that's pretty cool in Puerto Rico. All right. Marianne and Jackie, Yvette Diaz-Colón, listening from here. Ithaca. Jeremy and Becca, listening from Massachusetts. Tom and Courtney with the Psychic Miles. Ruben Martinez and his lovely wife Nancy, had a little problem logging in, but then he with a nice reboot, and all is well. Cool. Welcome, my man. It was so good to see you on Old Timers. Cool. And of course, he's from Queens, New York. Luis Vascatales, listening from Texas. Victor Torres, Will Ortiz, Toysi from Jersey. Ifan de Jesus, Chris and Ann Woodard, right here, Ithaca. Gino and his lovely wife, Diane. Okay. And then Noel Quintana from Pennsylvania and Latin Crew. Victor Cabasa and lovely wife Maria, listening from Puerto Rico. Luisito Orbegoso from Toronto, New York, from Toronto, Canada, I should say. And the current singer of the Rafi Marrero Orchestra. Annette Mouton, Fernando Montalvo from Binghamton. Louis Morales from the Boogie Down Bronx.
Okay, get out of the way. Freddie Velez, cool. Joey from Broken Arrow, Arizona. Johnny Cruz, El Señor Timban from El Barrio, New York. Al Rodriguez, Millie Curbelo, Nelson Alvarez, Betsy, Efrain de Jesus, Gilbert Santos, as you say, Johnny Cardona, Ralph Mendoza, and okay, that's it. Cool. Great. That's it. Then we have a few more shots a little later. All right, so again, thank you so much for tuning in. Like I said before, give the gift of music. Tell someone there's some great music right here on the Ritmo Latino Radio Show, okay? So, up next, Father and Son Weekly Series. Okay, and this week is Oscar de León and a tune called Cualquiera from his Infinito 2003 release. Then we're going on to his son, Jimmy El León, a tune called Solo Se Tiene... Okay. Solo Tiene Nombre de Mujer. There you go. Sometimes my letters come out a little crooked and can't understand them. Anyway, and that's from his 2000 release, El Sonero de Hoy. Okay, so here is Oscar de León, followed by Jimmy El León. Ritmo Latino 92 WICB. Enjoy.

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Luisito Orbegoso, current singer for Rafi Marrero y su orquesta. 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

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Okay, and of course that was the legendary, the iconic, the master, Rey Barreto, with Cali and Saban vocals doing Para Que Niegas. And that was from his 1984 release, Todo Se Va Poder. And before that, we had Rafi Marrero with orchestra featuring Luisito Orbegoso on vocals doing El Cacique del Tambor. And that was a single release just late last year. And of course, the singer, Luisito Orbegoso, you heard him singing, right? And you heard him playing a solo on the conga there, right? And you heard him doing a solo on the trombone, right? Okay. The man is multi-talented, what can I say? All right. Okay, and of course, my buddy from Toronto, Canada. I almost said Toronto, New York. Anyway, Toronto, Canada. There you go. And before that, we had the LeBron Brothers with Pablo LeBron on vocals doing Peru. And that was LeBron Brothers from the 10th annual 1977 release. And then we started off the set with the Father and Son Weekly Series, which we started off with the father, Oscar de Leon, with a tune called Cualquiera, and that was from his 2003 Infinito release. Then we went on to his son, Jimmy El León, and that's from his 2000 El Bravo de Hoy, and the tune was called Solo Sé Que Tiene Nombre de Mujer. Okay, cool, cool, cool. I hope you enjoyed that set. Cool. All right, so we got still some more music, cool. But before that, we I like to say, give a shout to my DJ colleagues over at Mundo Salsa Radio. Okay, so anyway, so on Monday we have the DJ Abuelito and DJ Ray Ramos alternate their Mondays from 7 to 9 p.m. On Tuesdays we have DJ Louis from 6 to 8 p.m. followed by DJ Ito from 8 to 10. On Wednesdays, Richie Beltran with his Echando Balante show from 12 noon to 1:30. Then it's DJ Lou from 3 to 5:30 every other Wednesday, followed by DJ Pito and DJ Del Barrio and Liz La Rumbera from 6 to 8 p.m. On Thursdays, DJ Edwin Ruiz, 6 to 8. Then from 8 to 10, it's Jimmy Boston, followed by DJ Manny Reyes, 10 till midnight, okay? On Fridays, the founder of Mundo Salsa Radio, DJ Ricardo Capicu, 10 till midnight. 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On the lower right corner, there's the menu bars. Okay, so you can chat with the DJs and whoever else is on. Cool. And there's also a donate button. You know, if you have a few extra pennies, toss it in. Okay, because they don't get paid for what they do. They just enjoy doing what they do. Okay, cool. All right. A shout also goes out to DJ Angel Rosado, who does his Angel After Midnight show after every 13th of the month. Okay. I also like to say hi to DJ Ruben R, DJ Pedro Liz, and DJ Beata, my man Pedro Liz. Cool, my man. All right, so let's get on some more music before we run out of time here. What's up with that, man? Anyway, so here is a brand new tune also as well. Papo y su Tumbao featuring Edgar Dolor with a tune called Ponte Palo Tuyo. Ritmo Latino 92 WICB. Ithaca, New York. 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

Hola familia, my name is Eddie Palmieri. 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

0: Uh-huh, nice, nice. Listen, you're listening to Ritmo Latino 92 WICB. Excuse me. And let me see, we started off with Papo y su Tumbao and with Edgar Dolor, Ponte Palo Tuyo. And that was recently released. And Manioma Brothers with Negro por Excelencia, another single that this year. And you heard from Eddie Palmieri with Herman Olivera on vocals and little Johnny doing his thing there. Yo Soy Mulato, that's from his Mi Luz Mayor from 2018. And you just heard from Ray Roy with Julián Llano doing La Macarena. That's from Otra Vez, 1973. Okay, cool. All right, so we reached the time. We've got to say this. You see, I'm rushing here because I want to fit that last one, which has to be done. Okay, that brand new Gilberto Santa Rosa. All right, so thanks for listening. Thanks for the phone calls. See you next Saturday at 6. If you must drive, please drive safely. Don't drink and drive. Remember, heaven can wait, okay? And no texting either, okay? The life we save might just be our own. Up next, Weekend Rhythms. Again, I'm going to leave you with brand new production. It's called Gilberto Santa Rosa y José Madera y Orquesta Filarmónica Arturo Somojano. There you go. Okay, so... I know you'll enjoy that. Anything with the Gilberto Santa Rosa, right? So, DJ Vic saying be safe, be blessed. 92 WICB, the station for innovation.
1: Hola, familia. Yo soy Gilberto Santa Rosa y estás escuchando a DJ Vic en Ritmo Latino por aquí por 92 WICB en Ithaca, New York. ¡Camínalo!